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1: 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That's amazing. Yeah.
0: Salman Khan wanted answers.
2: Kaise kiya ye?
0: R. Madhavan said.
3: Awesome.
2: You're very good, yaar. Very well done.
0: And Boman Irani?
4: I say this with great respect. This is actually it's blown my mind.
0: सभी का एक ही सवाल, कैसे कर लेती है सुहानी शाह ये कमाल?
5: Anybody talks about magic in the country, I want them magic सुहानी.
0: Singapore, get ready to be spellbound with Suhani Shah, the first Indian to win at what's known as the Oscars of Magic. Wow! Wonderful escapades and epic encounters present Spellbound with Suhani Shah, an incredible evening of mind reading, mentalism, and impossible experiences. 20th September, 6 p.m. Quetta Iyer People's Theatre, hosted in English. Tickets at Sistic. Come curious, leave spellbound with Suhani Shah.
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0: Aamir Khan wondered.
1: 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That's amazing. Yeah.
0: Salman Khan wanted answers.
2: Kaise kiya ye?
0: R. Madhavan said.
3: Awesome. You're very good, yaar. Very well done.
0: And Boman Irani?
4: I say this with great respect. This is actually, it's blown my mind.
0: सभी का एक ही सवाल, कैसे कर लेती है सुहानी शाह ये कमाल?
5: Anybody talks about magic in the country, I want them magic Suhani.
0: Singapore, get ready to be spellbound with Suhani Shah, the first Indian to win at what's known as the Oscars of Magic. Wow! Wonderful escapades and epic encounters present Spellbound with Suhani Shah, an incredible evening of mind reading, mentalism and impossible experiences. 20th September, 6 p.m. Quetta Ayer, People's Theatre, hosted in English. Tickets at Sistic. Come curious, leave spellbound with Suhani Shah.
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1: Aamir Khan wondered.
3: Wow, look, I could have thought of anything. That's amazing. Yeah.
1: Salman Khan wanted answers.
4: कैसे किया ये?
1: R. Madhavan said.
5: Awesome. You're very good, yeah. Very well done.
1: And Boman Irani?
6: I say this with great respect. This is actually it's blown my mind.
1: सभी का एक ही सवाल, कैसे कर लेती है सुहानी शाह ये कमाल?
7: Anybody talks about magic in the country, I want them magic Suhani.
1: Singapore, get ready to be spellbound with Suhani Shah, the first Indian to win at what's known as the Oscars of Magic. Wow! Wonderful escapades and epic encounters present Spellbound with Suhani Shah, an incredible evening of mind reading, mentalism and impossible experiences. 20th September, 6 p.m. Quetta Ayer, People's Theatre, hosted in English. Tickets at Sistic. Come curious, leave Spellbound with Suhani Shah.
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0: Aamir Khan wondered.
3: Wow, look, I could have thought of anything. That's amazing. Yeah.
0: Salman Khan wanted answers.
4: कैसे किया ये?
0: R. Madhavan said.
5: Awesome.
4: You're very good, yaar. Very well done.
0: And Boman Irani?
6: I say this with great respect. This is actually it's blown my mind.
0: सभी का एक ही सवाल, कैसे कर लेती है सुहानी शाह ये कमाल?
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0: Singapore, get ready to be spellbound with Suhani Shah, the first Indian to win at what's known as the Oscars of Magic. Wow! One Soul Escapades and Epic Encounters present Spellbound with Suhani Shah, an incredible evening of mind reading, mentalism and impossible experiences. 20th September, 6 p.m. Quetta Ayer People's Theatre, hosted in English. Tickets at Sistic. Come curious, leave spellbound with Suhani Shah.
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2: Wow, look, I could have thought of anything. That's amazing. Yeah.
1: सलमान खान wanted answers.
3: कैसे किया ये?
1: आर माधवन said.
4: Awesome. You're very good, yaar. Very well done.
1: And Boman Irani?
5: I say this with great respect. This is actually blown my mind.
1: सभी का एक ही सवाल, कैसे कर लेती है सुहानी शाह ये कमाल?
6: Anybody talks about magic in the country, I want them magic Suhan.
1: Singapore, get ready to be spellbound with Suhani Shah, the first Indian to win at what's known as the Oscars of Magic. Wow! Wonderful Escapades and Epic Encounters present Spellbound with Suhani Shah, an incredible evening of mind reading, mentalism and impossible experiences. 20th September, 6 p.m. Quetta Ayer, People's Theatre, hosted in English. Tickets at Sistic. Come curious, leave spellbound with Suhani Shah.
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0: Aamir Khan wondered.
3: Wow. 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That's amazing. Yeah.
0: Salman Khan wanted answers.
4: Kaise kiya ye?
0: R. Madhavan said.
5: Awesome. You're very good, yeah. Very well done.
0: And Boman Irani?
6: I say this with great respect. This is actually blown my mind.
0: सभी का एक ही सवाल, कैसे कर लेती है सुहानी शाह ये कमाल?
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0: Singapore, get ready to be spellbound with Suhani Shah, the first Indian to win at what's known as the Oscars of Magic. Wonderful escapades and epic encounters present Spellbound with Suhani Shah, an incredible evening of mind reading, mentalism, and impossible experiences. 20th September, 6 p.m. Quetta Ayer People's Theatre, hosted in English. Tickets at Sistic. Come curious, leave spellbound with Suhani Shah.
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1: Wow, look, I could have thought of anything. That's amazing. Yeah.
0: Salman Khan wanted answers.
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0: R. Madhavan said.
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2: You're very good, yaar. Very well done.
0: And Boman Irani.
4: I say this with great respect. This is actually, it's blown my mind.
0: सभी का एक ही सवाल, कैसे कर लेती है सुहानी शाह ये कमाल?
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0: Singapore, get ready to be spellbound with Suhani Shah, the first Indian to win at what's known as the Oscars of Magic. Wonder Soul Escapades and Epic Encounters present Spellbound with Suhani Shah, an incredible evening of mind reading, mentalism and impossible experiences. 20th September, 6 p.m. Quetta Ayer People's Theatre, hosted in English. Tickets at Sistic. Come curious, leave spellbound with Suhani Shah.
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1: Aamir Khan wondered.
2: Wow, look, I could have thought of anything. That's amazing. Yeah.
1: Salman Khan wanted answers.
3: कैसे किया ये?
1: R. Madhavan said.
4: Awesome.
3: You're very good, yaar. Very well done.
1: And Boman Irani?
5: I say this with great respect. This is actually it's blown my mind.
1: सभी का एक ही सवाल, कैसे कर लेती है सुहानी शाह ये कमाल?
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1: Singapore, get ready to be spellbound with Suhani Shah, the first Indian to win at what's known as the Oscars of Magic. Wow! One Soul Escapades and Epic Encounters present Spellbound with Suhani Shah, an incredible evening of mind reading, mentalism and impossible experiences. 20th September, 6 p.m. Quetta Ayer People's Theatre, hosted in English. Tickets at Sistic. Come curious, leave spellbound with Suhani Shah.
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1: 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But why is he not able to take that step, that final step? Why that anxiety is happening? Sridhar, welcome back. And what, like, aise insan ko kya aapne suggest kiya?
2: First, Antara, we had to find out what was the cause of this fear. And okay, he went back to his own parents. Kyunki har roz jhagda ho raha tha ghar pe. So, it was a very टेंस एनवायरनमेंट एवरी डे, पता नहीं कब पटाखा फूटने वाला है। तो दिस काइंड ऑफ एनवायरनमेंट वाज रीजन ही वाज वेरी स्कैर्ड एंड ही आल्सो सॉ सो मेनी न्यूज अबाउट द गर्ल किलिंग द गाय एंड थिंग्स लाइक दैट। तो इसमें भी थोड़ा असर पड़ा था उस पे,
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2: 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So uske liye humne ek choti si exercise ki thi to come back to the present moment, and a small mindfulness technique, I call it as anchoring. Kabhi ho sake to I can do it on the show and guide you people. But we did that little bit of exercise. Uske baad na we did a bit of research on the current state of marriage. How many people get married? How many people actually are having fights? And we did discover the first year of marriage is always good. The years 3 to 5 or 3 to 7 usually have a lot of arguments, and subsequently after that people understand each other and they compromise or they give in, give and take comes into picture, and it tends to even out and it tends to be prosperous after that. So after a couple of weeks of discussing this, eventually he was able to deal with the facts that not all marriages are bad. And it's possible something could go wrong, but we have to be prepared for that. So for our practical guidance, Riyata is ke baare mein, and he was okay with it. So far, and after the anchoring exercises, his fear had drastically come down, like from a scale of 8 or 9 out of 10 to maybe 2 or 3 out of 10, which is a good progress.
1: Very, very important that, like, from where is this, like, finding the source and then working from there. Also the fact that aage chalke future mein kya hone wala hai, every marriage is different, aage chalke kya hone wala hai none of us know. So fir us cheez ko lekar itna tension kyu lena jis jo cheez hamare control mein hi nahi hai, jiske bare mein hame pata hi nahi hai. Sometimes you just go where your heart takes you to. You have to be comfortable, and that's where Sanghash Sathi Sridhar comes in. That's where we come in. We tell you ki maybe if this is the source of where it is all starting, let's start working from there. And rest is, of course, on you eventually, that how you want to take it forward. Wow, that was some advice, and that was some case. I hope this guy really, really does better and have a really happy, good married life and comes back to you with his shadi ka card eventually.
2: So shadi ka card, yes, not with a complaint.
1: Well, that was aaj ka hamara with Sridhar, dear masti dil se pe. We will continue, of course, hamari chithiyo ke saath, but thank you again Sridhar for getting us another case and discussing these things with us as always. Thank you so much.
2: Wonderful. Thanks, Antara.

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1: Wow, look, I could have thought of anything. That's amazing. Yeah.
0: Salman Khan wanted answers.
2: Kaise kiya ye?
0: R. Madhavan said.
3: Awesome.
4: You're very good, yeah. Very well done.
0: And Boman Irani.
5: I say this with great respect. This is actually, it's blown my mind.
0: सभी का एक ही सवाल, कैसे कर लेती है सुहानी शाह ये कमाल?
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0: Singapore, get ready to be spellbound with Suhani Shah, the first Indian to win at what's known as the Oscars of Magic. Wonderful escapades and epic encounters present Spellbound with Suhani Shah, an incredible evening of mind reading, mentalism and impossible experiences. 20th September, 6 p.m. Quetta Ayer People's Theatre, hosted in English. Tickets at Sistik. Come curious, leave spellbound with Suhani Shah.
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0: वेलकम बैक टू डियर मस्ती दिल से ऑन रेडियो मस्ती 24/7. मैं हूँ आपकी अंतरा आपके साथ. और बस कुछ देर पहले हमारे एक डियर लिसनर की चिट्ठी अबाउट अ फ्रेंड हु शेयर्स ऑल हर प्रॉब्लम्स विद देम. हस्बैंड से फाइट 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So the question was that, am I actually her friend or have I just become her safe space for problems? So my dear listener, sabse pehle to you are allowed to feel hurt. Because friendship mein hum sirf kisi ki emergency contact nahi banna chahte, right? Hum unki life mein hona chahte hain. Mess mein bhi aur magic mein bhi. But main immediately ye conclusion bhi nahi nikalna chahti hu is baat ka that she only uses you for the problems. Because sometimes different people fulfill different emotional spaces hamari zindagiyon mein. Maybe she comes to you because she completely feels safe being vulnerable. सोचा है इस बारे में? मेबी गुड न्यूज में फैमिली को पहले कॉल करती है, पार्टनर को बताती है, एक्साइटमेंट में पोस्ट कर देती है. दैट डजंट ऑटोमेटिकली मेक योर फ्रेंडशिप फेक. बट यस, बट पैटर्न्स मैटर. आस्क योरसेल्फ, अपार्ट फ्रॉम हर प्रॉब्लम्स, डज शी शो इंटरेस्ट इन योर लाइफ? डज शी कॉल्स यू जब शी डजंट नीड एनीथिंग from you? Does she ask you how you are and actually listen to the answer? Do you laugh together? Do you make plans together? Do you celebrate your wins? Because that's for me, मुझे मेरे लिए वो ज़्यादा bigger picture है. A friendship doesn't have to be a perfect 50-50. ये ऐसा मैं मानती हूँ. But it shouldn't feel like that only one person is permanently giving emotional support while the other one only arrives to collect it. And please don't test her by suddenly disappearing and thinking कि अब देखती हूँ कब फोन करती है वो मुझे. Talk, communicate, very very important. Just maybe simply आप ये कह सकते हो, I realized something recently. I am always there when things are difficult for you, and I genuinely want to be. But sometimes when good things happen, I find out much later. I won't lie, but it makes me wonder where I fit in your life. कोई accusation नहीं है, just honesty. Be transparent. Then maybe listen to her answer, and more importantly, watch what happens afterwards. Because maybe she simply never realized the pattern, or maybe aap ye discover karoge that you are her safe space for problems but not really part of the rest of her life. And if that's true, you get to decide whether that version of friendship is enough for you. Being someone's safe space is beautiful, no doubt about it. But you deserve friendships where someone thinks of you when they need a shoulder and sometimes when they have champagne to open as well. ये था मेरा perspective आपके इस पूरी situation में, and I really hope this helps. This is Dear Musti, Dil Se on Radio Musti 24/7.

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1: 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That's amazing. Yeah.
0: Salman Khan wanted answers.
2: Kaise kiya ye?
0: R. Madhavan said.
3: Awesome. You're very good, yeah. Very well done.
0: And Boman Irani?
4: I say this with great respect. This is actually, it's blown my mind.
0: सभी का एक ही सवाल, कैसे कर लेती है सुहानी शाह ये कमाल?
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0: Singapore, get ready to be spellbound with Suhani Shah, the first Indian to win at what's known as the Oscars of Magic. Wow! Wonderful Escapades and Epic Encounters present Spellbound with Suhani Shah, an incredible evening of mind reading, mentalism and impossible experiences. 20th September, 6 p.m. Quetta Ayer, People's Theatre, hosted in English. Tickets at Sistic. Come curious, leave spellbound with Suhani Shah.
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1: 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When someone can easily afford something, does that make it okay for everyone else to expect their generosity? Wow, I really get amazed with the kind of emotions यहाँ पर डियर मस्ती दिल से शो पर जो है महसूस करने को मिलते हैं। So my dear listener, मेरे लिए इसका जवाब काफी blunt है, which is no. किसी के पास ज्यादा 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really the point, is it? The point is choice kisi ki honi chahiye, uski, right? If he says, guys, this one's on me, fantastic, thank him, enjoy it, next time chai hi sahi, but aap offer kar dena, theek hai? But bill aate hi sabka suddenly phone check karna shuru ho jaye ki are wo to hai na, he will take care, that's not friendship, that's another thing. People who are naturally generous, right, sometimes find it very difficult to suddenly say that kya aaj hum split kar sakte hain, kyunki unke liye bhi utna hi zyada difficult hai. Come to think about it, once you have created a pattern, people start expecting the pattern, and then saying no can make them feel awkward. So personally, agar main us group mein hoti, I would continue behaving as though we are all paying our own share, ki nahi nahi ye to dutch hai, dutch hai, hum sab apna apna pay kar rahe hain. If he offers, lovely, but never assume. And if someone jokes, then why are we splitting? He is here. ऐसा करके अगर कोई बोले, तो आप भी मजाक में बोल दो कि अरे उसका सैलरी पैकेज हमारा ग्रुप सब्सक्रिप्शन थोड़ी ना है. Everyone will laugh, but you will make a point. Trust me on that. So, dear listener, generosity is beautiful precisely because it is voluntary. The moment somebody starts feeling they have to give because they can afford to, it's no longer generosity. Ek obligation ban jata hai, somebody else has created for them, right? So whether somebody earns $10 or 10 times more, let them decide what they want to do with what they have. And when they choose to be generous, appreciate it. Don't expect it. Very big difference. Hope this helps.

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wondering if I even have the right to be angry. Do I confront her or simply learn from this? My dear listener, see, you have got every right to feel angry. I have gone through this. I'll tell you what actually I did. I just learned from it. I was like, ki iske samne to kuch bhi nahi hi bolna hai. It's better that way. बट वेल, कॉन्फिडेंशियल ना बोलने का मतलब ये थोड़ी ना है कि ऑटोमेटिकली जो चाहे उसको यूज कर लो, राइट? कैटेगरी में उसमें डालना बड़ा ऐसा लगता है ना कि ये क्या बात हो गई, isn't it? But before confronting her, मैं I also want to understand something. Did she deliberately take credit for your idea, or did she genuinely think it was a conversation that both of you kind of contributed to? Because ye dono hi bade different situations hai agar dekha jaye to. Sometimes hum casually brainstorm kar rahe hote, right? And afterwards dono people remember the conversation very differently. You think I gave her that idea, she thinks we were discussing it and I developed it further. So I wouldn't start with ki तुमने मेरा आइडिया चुराया। Maybe a little bit of curiosity that hey, when you presented that idea in the meeting, I was a little surprised because it was very similar to what I had shared with you earlier. I just wanted to understand how you saw that conversation. उसके बाद सुनिए कि वो क्या कह रहे हैं। Her response will tell you a lot. Maybe she will say, "Oh God, you're so right. I should have mentioned you." Great, conversation solved, right? But if she becomes defensive and dismisses you and just becomes a pattern, then learn from it. Not by becoming suspicious of every colleague, but by just bringing that clarity. Next time, don't leave your good ideas floating around without context. Say, "Bhai, I'm working on something and I would like to present. So, can I bounce it off you?" This is one of the lines which one of my very close friends taught me. कि ये बोल के निकल जाने का वहाँ से। Or you can follow up important discussions in writing. And जहाँ पर भी appropriate हो, speak up earlier in the meetings. Because, dear listener, there is another lesson here too. Don't become so worried about appearing possessive that you disappear from your own work. You can collaborate, ठीक है, generously and still expect credit जहां पे due है. So yes, have the conversation अगर आप ले सकते हो, calmly, privately, without accusation, and then learn from what happens next. Because sometimes an uncomfortable conversation repairs a working relationship, and sometimes it simply teaches you who you should brainstorm with next time. Either way, useful information, right? Hope this helps. आप सुन रहे हैं जी मस्ती दिल से।

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0: 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What are you doing tonight?
1: Oh, shut up.
0: Hey, come on. Let's have dinner, okay?
1: With you? 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
0: What?
1: I mean F.

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0: Aamir Khan wondered.
1: 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That's amazing. Yeah.
0: Salman Khan wanted answers.
2: Kaise kiya ye?
0: R. Madhavan said.
3: Awesome.
2: You're very good, yaar. Very well done.
0: And Boman Irani?
4: I say this with great respect. This is actually it's blown my mind.
0: सभी का एक ही सवाल, कैसे कर लेती है सुहानी शाह ये कमाल?
5: Anybody talks about magic in the country, I want them magic Suhani.
0: Singapore, get ready to be spellbound with Suhani Shah, the first Indian to win at what's known as the Oscars of Magic. Wonder Soul Escapades and Epic Encounters present Spellbound with Suhani Shah, an incredible evening of mind reading, mentalism and impossible experiences. 20th September, 6 p.m. Quetta Ayer People's Theatre, hosted in English. Tickets at Sistic. Come curious, leave spellbound with Suhani Shah.
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